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A double P written on my D. A couple of stones on my teeth. Catriel, Paco Amoroso, Pink Panthers, and Fred Again.

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Catriel, Paco Amoroso, Pink Panthers y Fred Again.

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Catriel, Paco Amoroso, Pink Panthers y Fred Again.

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Cause you don't mess with a girl like me. 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